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0: 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This flashback from Live in Jam 1 right there, one called The Lovesick.
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Thanks for listening.

Big up Richie Fay. We thank you. This one called Hockey Style Polkas. All right, this is next to us, especially for Janice and Donna here with us. Also for Mr. Joe Aginski. Also for Greg. Here we go, one of their favorites, one called the Automobile Polka.

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0: We're doing this one especially for our friends here at the St. Stanze Ski, especially for Bob Nadolski and for Doug. We'll send this one out for you guys. Here we go.
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0: This is the city, Toledo, Ohio. My name, Policeman Shruminski. My job, I'm a cop. The chief called me in early one morning with a choice of assignments. I could instruct new recruits on donut maintenance, check the con men who were spiking the parking meters on Elm Street where the bus bends the corner around, or walk a beat on LaGrange Street in the heart of the Polish village. My choice? LaGrange Street. LaGrange Street, from Austin to Manhattan Boulevard, the city's lonesomest, most heartbreaking mile. All kinds of people, big and small, good and evil. I knew them all on LaGrange Street. It was Friday, September 13th. I was following up on a complaint from a store owner that someone was sabotaging his business. The same old story. Some con man was trying to work the protection racket on Mrs. Outside Welcome's Czarnina. I stopped into the PRCUA club and was browsing through the latest issue of the Shopper Herald when in came my pals, Jimmy Kopczynski, Richard Ignatowski, and Dick Mashuda. As they approached, they shouted,
1: Dzień dobry!
0: I looked and I said, Dziękuję! And they answered,
1: Dzień dobry!
0: There we were, the four Polish musketeers. We put our heads together and tried to trade them for one good head on a glass of beer. It didn't work, so I headed home to sleep on it. The case, not the beer. How could I catch the Czarnina kid? I'd know him anywhere. I knew the type. Small, beady eyes, short-complected. And as I turned the corner around, I found myself behind two ladies returning from market. The one was saying,
2: Did you see my new glasses?
0: The second replied,
2: Bifocal?
0: And the first answered,
2: No, my cotton deal!
0: The next morning, I got out from under my piagina to go by the store for some snacks because there was just bologna and onion in the icebox. As I left, I stopped to chat with my neighbor, Mrs. Jakubowski. However, she had to go back into the house after a short while because her pierogi were burning. I think we all know just how painful that can be. How could I catch the Czarnina kid? I stopped by Wanieski's to get 2 pounds lunch meat, easy on the boiled ham. The grocer was waiting on the lady ahead of me.
2: How much is the kiszka?
3: $2 a pound.
2: Well, then give me a pound.
0: Just then, Kafer, Iggy, and Mash, my three pals, came in.
1: Dzień dobry.
4: Dzień Harlow.
1: Dzień Krupa.
0: When the formalities were over, I turned to the grocer to give my order. Suddenly, I caught something out of the corner of my eye. There was a hair in the kiszka. The Czarnina kid was here. I looked at the customer ahead of me. There was something suspicious about her, about the clothes she wore, and suddenly I realized she was the Czarnina kid.
2: How did you know that, copper?
0: Because you dress formal. You've got Reebok on your tennis shoes and Silver Tab on your blue jeans.
1: Dzień dobry.
4: Dzień Kelly.
1: Dzień Dzień the Dancing Machine.
0: The Czarnina kid was brought to trial and convicted on 2 counts of confidence racketeering and 1 count of overeating and was sentenced to 3 years hard labor gathering empty piva cans in Chelusta Park. This closes the case of the Czarnina
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1: Put on your dancing shoes tonight. 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I will take you by the hand as we dance through polka land. Just Benjamin, thanks so much. 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

0: 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These statements have not been approved by the FDA. 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
1: When I was just a little boy, my father said to me, "Come sit beside me, son, and tell me what you'd like to be."

Thank you, ladies and gentlemen, the old polka hero. Okay, right now we're going to do for you a tune that won us a Grammy back in 1986. Here's the Polka Celebration.

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0: Let's everybody go, go, go, go, man, go. Let's end it soon, especially for the Michigan Rounies here with us. Here we go with another tune that's going to feature Larry on the vocal one called The Boys from Chicago. Here we go, Boys from Chicago.
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Hello, everybody. I'm Chico Fortin, and you're listening to Grizzly Rock and Polkas on a Saturday afternoon as we start the show off with Somber News. And the late, great, now the late, great Tommy Wunderlich passed away on Tuesday at the age of 60. And unexpectedly, Tommy passed away at the age of 60 after a medical incident. And we will miss Tommy Wunderlich. And Tommy was a one heck of a guy and musician. And we will miss him dearly. But this show today, the whole show is dedicated to Mr. Tommy Wunderlich as we pay tribute to Tommy. And in the last hour of the show, we will pay tribute to Tommy as we do a tribute to the news. And

0: as we do in whole hour with Tommy Wunderlich in the news. And so that will be a fun time. Right now I want to start things off with brand new music from the New Generation Band. That's right, New Generation came out with their sixth recording, live recording now. And this is called Live at Pulaski Polka Days with the New Generation. So recorded last year at Pulaski Polka Days in Wisconsin. 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
1: All right, ladies and gentlemen.

Oh yeah, brand new music right there by the new generation. That was the Hello Everybody, and I want to shout Polka Medley off that brand new release, the new generation's recording live at Pulaski Polka Days in Wisconsin, a brand new recording, and we'll play a couple more tunes off that before the final hour. But again, we have some somber news, as we just said a little bit ago. Tommy Wunderlich from the News, the Dynatones, and several other bands throughout the decades passed away Tuesday morning at the age of 60. And it is a very sad news to hear that Tommy passed away, because Tommy was a genuine guy and a genuine musician and a very outspoken man and a songwriter and just a class act in many ways. He was such a great man and a great friend to so many of us, and we will miss Tommy dearly. And it just, when I got the news the other day, I was just starstruck that Tommy is now gone and now in heaven, because Tommy was somebody we'll all miss. And we want to send condolences out to his family, especially his beloved and beautiful wife, Felicia, as well. No words to put in our perspective right now, as we're all grieving the passing of Tommy. Right now we got another brand new music here, brand new recording from another new one from Livewire, and this is from the One Too Many recording, brand new recording. Here's a brand new song written by one of the members of the band. Here's one entitled World Without Music.

0: Right there was a little bit of Detroit Polka Authority with One Town I Won't Forget Waltz. And before that was a little bit of the Reggie and the Carousels and Good Old Days Polka Medley off his Seem Like Old Times recording. And I'm Chico Fortin, glad to be with you on this edition of Grizzly Rock and Polkas in this Saturday afternoon. It is Father's Day weekend, as well as somber news as we lost the late great, and I can't believe I'm saying that, late great Tommy Wunderlich this past Tuesday at the age of 60, and it has been a rough week, and we will miss Tommy dearly. The last hour of the show, we are doing the whole hour in honor, and it will be just Tommy Wunderlich stuff that he plays on or sang, so it's going to be a great time. Stick around for that, and also don't forget, you can hear Mark and Tegan here each and every Sunday morning from 8 to 10 a.m. with the All Request Polka Show. Right now, we're going to do something to get you ready for St. Stan's Polish Festival that kicks off on Thursday this coming up week. And so we're going to do something from the Dino Brass. We're going to go back to the Bay City Nights recording. And we're going to do one of the Jeff's signature songs that he did with Toledo Polka Motion back in the day. And One and Told, Pretty Woman.
1: There right now. Come on, little rhythm. Let's get the Michigan Militia over here. Making some noise.

All right, there was Dave Slavinsky, and want to tell everybody is reaching out, Polka, an old classic for you. And once again, I'm Chico Fortin here with you on this edition of Grizzly Rock and Polkas on this Saturday afternoon. Happy Father's Day to each and every father out there, as it is June, and I hope June 20th, and hopefully you have a great Father's Day weekend. Right now, I want to take a look at your forecast for tomorrow, for today, excuse me. Saturday, today, it is going to be high of 72 and low of 50 with rain showers. On Sunday, tomorrow, looking forward to partly cloudy skies, the high of 74, the low of 55. Looking on to your Monday, it's going to be the high of 76, the low of 49 with sunny clouds. And also Tuesday, looking on to your Tuesday, it's going to be the high of 75, the low of 56 with sunny and clouds as well. And right now, we have some music for you. Here's a tune. We'll send this one out to Seth Jibitsky right now. Here's one entitled, and this one is one from the Dynastics with one entitled, The First Day That We Met.

Right there is the fine sounds of the Dynastics with One Tell the first day that we met, Polka. And we want you to mark your calendars for June 30th at 5:30 p.m. right here on the Polka Station. Yours truly will be live. That's right, we'll be live on June 30th as we pay tribute to the late Eddie Blazacic Sr. with a live show. And that will be a fun time. We're looking forward to that. So join us on June 30th at 5:30 p.m. as we celebrate the life and legacy of Mr. Eddie Blazacic Sr. Right now, here's a tune for you from the Divas right now. And right now, I want to do one entitled Polonova Letsku. Here's one entitled, also known as Bella Marie.

Alright, here's a fine sound of Paula Nevolechku, or the Bella Marie Polka, and that was a little bit of the Divas and a great classic. Right now we have this tune from Chad Shibielski and the Polka Rhythms Band. Here's a nice obedic with one entitled The Lucky Stop Obedic.

0: Right there was the fine sounds of the Change of Pace with one entitled Oi Donna Polka. Right now we have a tune for you from the Eddie Biega in Crusades for you right now, and we'll send this one out to Sweetie Face and Larry Kubiak. Here's a little bit of the one entitled Near the Border Polka.
1: 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Rasta!

Well, let's get back to more Rocking Polkas with Jake Fortin here on Grizzly Radio.

right there is the five sounds of the Steve Birdclaws and the new Polish sounds with one entitled Susan, Please Come Back to Me, a tune from the Dynatones, originally written by the Dynatones back in the 60s, and an old classic. Hello everybody, I'm Trigger Fortin, glad to be with you on this the second hour of Grizzly Rock and Polkas this Saturday afternoon as we celebrate Father's Day and as we remember and dedicate the show to the late Tommy Wunderlich, who passed away unexpectedly on Tuesday morning. And it's hard to believe that Tommy's gone, and we will miss him, and we love him, and it is hard to believe that Tommy is gone. Such a legend, and a man who was very well known in the industry. Right now, here's a tune from the Steel City Brass out of their Out of Control recording. One and Tell the Grandparents Polka.

All right, there was the fine sounds of the Grandparents Polka, the Steel City Brass. Right now, I'm going to take it back in time with the late Frankie Yankovic. And here's a nice little tune of medley of tunes of some of his famous waltzes. Oops. And so here is the late Frankie Yankovic with some of his famous waltzes right now. And here we go. There it is right now. Here we go.

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1: Jacob on the drums for a song. Here's one called Alone With You.

0: Alright, there's the fine sound of Jimmy K and Ethnic Jazz with yours truly on the drums from 2012 at the Pulaski Hall in Bay City, Michigan, the old Pulaski Hall that's no longer around, with When I Tell It Alone With You and a great classic. One of the first times I actually got to perform out live, that was, and a great classic for you. And once again, I'm Jigga Fortin, glad to be with you on this edition of Grizzly Rock and Polkas on this Father's Day weekend. Happy Father's Day to all the week fathers out there, and hopefully you're having a great weekend. Also, don't forget that you can catch me on www.247polkaheaven.com Thursdays at 5 p.m., Sundays at 1 a.m., Mondays at 5 a.m., Tuesdays at 1 p.m., and Wednesdays at 12 a.m. on www.247polkaheaven.com. Right now, I want to go back to the band, Steve Chubitsky Band. And I want to do a recording with yours truly on the drums from a couple years ago, from the Bay City Spring Fling Dance. And we're going to do a tune with yours truly on the drums with them. And this is a great tune. And this is my 12th year performing with Steve at St. Stan's. This year will be 12 years. So here's a tune with yours truly on the drums. When I tell you, you your bolt.
1: Alrighty, with Jake Fortin on the drums.

Right, give us the fine sounds of the Sounds Express, the Sound Express, and the Parkway, all about it. And that was gonna, Frankie, you can't play over again. I hate when that happens, but I'm glad to be with you. I'm Chico Fortin, and we're having a lot of fun. And right now we got another new tune from that brand new recording from the New Generation Band from Wisconsin. And this new recording is the 6th full-length album, and it's live at Pulaski Polka Days in Wisconsin. It was recorded last year, and it was just released, and I just got it. Right now, I want to do a tune off that recording, another tune, and right now I want to feature Kimberly Ullman on the vocals, and here's a tune they did off that recording. And here's one entitled Walking on Sunshine.

Right there, brand new music from the New Generation Band from Wisconsin. And when it said Walking on Sunshine, Kimberly Ullman on the vocals. A tune that they did and retook and revamped into a polka for you. Right now, here's a tune from Livewire off that brand new release from that was just released. And the recording is called One Too Many. So this is brand new from Livewire with one off the recording, but One Too Many. Here's One to Tell, The Way I Am.

Just the Way I Am. That was The Way I Am record, and that was a little bit of brand new music from Livewire from Wisconsin, and a great tune. Right now we have brand new music again from Chris and the River Bend Dutchman. This recording is just being released, and it's called Dutchman on Parade, and this is Chris and the River Bend Dutchman, brand new. Here is One Until Faded Love.

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0: Thank me, baby.
1: We're going to feature...

Oh yeah, and welcome to the third hour here of Grizzly Rock and Polkas in the Saturday afternoon. We're going to start the show off a little bit different. As we said at the beginning of the show, we lost a wonderful man and idol to many of us in the polka field on Tuesday, and that was Mr. Tommy Wunderlich. That's right, at the age of 60, Tommy passed away on Tuesday morning, and we are devastated by the news that we lost one heck of a legend and one heck of a man, and he will be missed because he was just one heck of a genuine man, and you don't make people like Tommy Wunderlich anymore. So we're going to start off the third hour here from a little bit of music from the Dynatones with Tommy Wunderlich with them on the vocals, and I had the recording here, just here it is, with Tommy Wunderlich, the late Tommy Wunderlich. You know what, no, we're going to start with the news. Yeah, there we go. Here's something with the late Tommy Wunderlich featured on the vocals with the news, live from Arizona last

fall. And so here's the late Tommy Wunderlich now, as we miss Tommy, and I can't believe he's gone. So here is opening up hour number 3. Here's one to tell Pia Kuba with the late Tommy Wunderlich.

Oh yeah, the late Tommy Wunderlich now, and the late Tommy Wunderlich with Pia Kuba. That was recorded last year in Arizona when they were live there, and want to tell Pia Kuba. And as I said, we lost the late Tommy Wunderlich and on Tuesday, and our hearts and souls go out to his friends, his family, his bandmates as well, former bandmates, and just unbelievable that we lost such a genuine man at such a young age of 60. All right, now I want to do a tune from the Dynatones with himself on the vocals, and this is at Robin Pegg's last gig with the Dynatones back in 2001. So here is a tune from the late Dan Gurry, and this is not from the late Dan Gurry. This is a tune that his brother wrote, and this is one to tell it, If I Had a Wish.

Oh yeah, right there was a little bit of Forever and For Always. The late Tommy Wunderlich on the vocals. Oh yeah, that's right. Tommy Wunderlich is now passed away at the age of 60. He passed away this past Tuesday, and at 60 years old. And it is unbelievable to even think that Tommy is gone now. And he was just a phenomenal man, phenomenal musician, phenomenal songwriter, and we will definitely miss him forever and always. And right now we want to send our condolences also out to his family and wife as well. And just unbelievable that he is gone. Right now here's the news from the breaking news recording.

Oh yeah, it does feel like we're still in time after the news of the late Tommy Wunderlich. That's right, Tommy Wunderlich passed away on Tuesday, and it's been a week, folks. Trying to process that we lost such a great man and legend and everything, because he was such a great guy. Want to remind you, you can catch me on www.247polkgavin.com Thursdays at 5 p.m., Sundays at 1 a.m., Mondays at 5 a.m., Tuesdays at 1 p.m., and Wednesdays at 12 a.m. on www.247polkgavin.com. Also, want to remind you that coming up here this coming up Thursday is St. Stan's Polish Festival in Bay City, Michigan. We hope to see you out there for Thursday through Sunday, and it'll be a fun time, and hopefully we'll see you, each and every one of you out there for that. Right now, here's the news with one entitled, Only You.

Right there is the late Michael Burka on the vocals. That's right, late Michael Burka, who we lost last year, and now we lost Tommy Wunderlich. And right now, we're going to send this song out to, we'll send this one out to Steve Jibiski. Also, we'll send this one out to Gary Mueller as well. Here's the late Tommy Wunderlich, and when it's out, if looks could kill.

Right there was the late Tommy Wunderlich and When I Call Your Name, and one of his classics that he used to sing with the News from back in the day. Speaking of that, right now we're going to go back to John Gora and Gorelli, and we're going to do a tune that was written originally by the late Dan Gurry and the Dynadukes. Dan wrote this song many, many moons ago, and the late Tommy Wunderlich put a spin on it, and I'm still not used to calling him the late Tommy Wunderlich. This is very hard to do, but we are glad to be able to send Tommy off right with a great way of some of his greatest music that he ever recorded. So here's John Gora Gorelli with the late, my good friend, Mr. the late Tommy Wunderlich on the vocals.

Oh yeah, a couple songs with John Gura, along with the late Tommy Wunderlich as well, with the Saxonette Polka right there as well with Tommy with the band. Right now, here's a tune from the Dynatones off there, Till the End of the World Rolls Round. Recording? Here's a nice old Betty, the late Tommy Wunderlich on the vocals, Look for Me.

Dandy Boy Chick on vocals and How Do I Wrap Up My Heart for Christmas, and that featuring Mr. Tommy Wunderlich on the clarinet and saxophone as well. And actually Jimmy Weber's on one of those instruments, but I believe Tommy Wunderlich did the saxophone on that song. And the late Tommy Wunderlich. But hey, you know what? We've had a fun show with you today remembering the late Tommy Wunderlich as he passed away on Tuesday, and at the young age of 60. Just hard to believe Tommy's gone, and we will miss him forever and ever. And condolences to Felicia and the family once again, and all of his bandmates as well. Our hearts are broken. And so we're going to leave you right now with a couple of tunes. But until next time, I'm Chico Fortin. Have a great day, great weekend ahead. Hopefully we'll see you at St. Stan's Polish Festival here coming up next weekend, and we in Bay City. So come on out and have a good time with us. Right now, here's live from the archives recording the news. Here is As Life Rolls On. And we'll miss you, Tommy. God bless. Take care. And Tommy, we'll see you around the corner in heaven sometime.

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3: Hi, everybody. 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

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Now my world just seemed to die on the day you said goodbye, and I can't forget no matter what I do. 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

0: I think of this one called the Automobile Polka. We thank you. Send us up for George, also for Lindsay here with us all the way from Florida. Also for Art and Mary Guerreri here with us from Eastern Pennsylvania, the Bethlehem, Pennsylvania area. Also for Maria Dipiatic from the Pittsburgh, PA area. Also for Patty Daigle and Ernie Daigle here with us all the way from Chicopee, Mass. Chicopee mom and dad. I'd like to thank them for all the help they've given Polka Country throughout the years. Here we go, one of the crowd's favorites, one called Wadana Jif Chinna, the Lovely Girl.
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